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Ndiyo habari imepewa kipao mbele. 2026 tournament kicks off today in Mexico with co-host facing South Africa. 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World Cup ilikuwa na timu 30 na 8. 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Treasury CS Buddy will today deliver a speech on this year's budget, which the government has promised is modest in new taxes to preempt public anger. Mega infrastructure projects such as roads and the standard gauge railway will receive generous funding in the presidential 4.8 trillion budget before the 2027 election. 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People versus Buddy ndiyo gazeti la The Standard limepatia kipaumbele. 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The Kenya Kwanza government is under immense pressure due to soaring fuel prices, rising inflation and growing resistance to new taxes. 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
0: 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CEO inamaanisha nini?
1: Chief Executive Officer.
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0: 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Wacha Onyango aanze ku misuse powers. 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
1: Yes.
0: 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What is your name? Sasa Wafula na muangalia anasema, but bossi umetoka tu kuniita Wafula. Ujia la mwambia, you are fired. You are fired for answering your boss. Aish. 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In fact, siku moja ameita wafanyikazi. Yes. Anawaambia, I am now the CEO, Chief Enabling Officer. Rule number one, Onyango is always right. Rule number two, if you are in doubt,
1: yes,
0: refer to rule number one. Yoyo Onyango anapeana instruction kwa factory, mahali anafanyia kazi. Naende amepandishwa cheo kutoka supervisor hadi CEO.
1: Yes.
0: Amesumbua kina Wafula.
1: Mm.
0: Ana fire and hire executive powers.
1: Yes.
0: Rule number one imesema ni nini? Onyango is always right. Rule number two, if in doubt, refer to rule number one. What is rule number one?
1: Onyango is always right.
0: Thank you. Sasa siku moja, Onyango anatembea pale kwa factory.
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1: come here.
0: Why are you not working? Why are you hiding here like a lost sheep? How much do you earn? Yule jamaa akamwangalia Onyango akamwambia, mimi nalipwanga 10,000 per month. 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
0: Ever come here again. 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
0: 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I don't like lazy people.
1: Uh-huh.
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Yes, pale kwenye Insta, Facebook, Instagram. 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
0: my friend. Yes, yes.
1: Ah, ile ilikuwa noma sana.
0: So this song reminds me because I used to play it a lot of times.
1: Okay.
0: Brighter days and there's no question that tomorrow will be a good time.
1: Yes.
0: Umenelewa?
1: Na kupata.
0: 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By the way, right now, I'm here to encourage you.
1: Yes.
0: Umenelewa? 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
0: 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Everyone was bidding and the unique bid.
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1: 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Hmm? 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
0: 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Uh-huh. So tumemaliza.
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0: So there's Ben Solo, Kilomax, Charisma, Mordecai, Koso mm-hmm. Juang, Yuaya Tajiri.
1: Yes.
0: And oh, Israel Onyach. Israel Onyach, you can even understand that. Oh, the other half of the Watinda Wili.
1: Yes.
0: The other half.
1: The other half.
0: Yeah.
1: Siful.
0: Siful.
1: Mm.
0: Yeah.
1: Fully go happy.
0: Eh?
1: Hello.
0: Hello. In the radio, Jambo Minecho Masawe. Good morning to you. Yes, tuko katika soko huru. 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
1: 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Sasa uh-huh. ina change jina.
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0: Uh-huh.
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0: The man does a better
1: job. 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
1: 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So,
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1: Wanaume, all everything tunaweza fanya sisi. We are perfect in everything.
0: Uh-huh.
1: Yes.
0: Like?
1: Si kutengeneza everything.
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1: 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That is the new vocabulary.
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0: 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So me I used to play basketball.
1: Okay.
0: My role, uh-huh. in cooking, I was a guard. So I will dribble the ball like a witch.
1: You are playing basketball with this height.
0: Excuse me.
1: Masawe, you which height are you? Are you 4'1"?
0: I was a dribbler.
1: Dribbler with this height.
0: Sasa ndio unawachanganya. Nikishashika ball and you know inaitwa T.
1: Eh.
0: Nikishashika T
1: yes.
0: Na dribble na pass. Uh-huh. Ni mfulani kulitwa Melissa Suzette ni mo. I just even remember the team. First 11.
1: Yes. You are among them. Ukiwa high school
0: ama? Of course high school.
1: Ah.
0: Yeah.
1: Ah, hii story lazima nifanyie investigation.
0: Pale mudhedheni wananitambua by the way. Mudhedheni girls you mwenye ndweke?
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1: Ah.
0: You played volleyball?
1: Yes, I played.
0: Ile umama unakuaga nayo.
1: 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So watu wanacheza volleyball wako na umama.
0: Eh?
1: Who said that?
0: Mm.
1: Hello.
0: Radio Jambo, good morning. 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
2: Sorry. 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
0: 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So, haraka upesi.
1: Yes.
0: Leo is the day. World Cup kicks off today officially.
1: Yes.
0: Na jana nilikuwa nauliza kama mwanamke you scared kwamba kipindi hiki utakuwa unamuona mume wako nyumbani.
1: Yes.
0: Umenielewa?
1: Uh-huh.
0: Na kuna demu moja sorry. Alisema so anaitwa Susan. I was trying to remember the name. Anasema yeye bwana kuna kutoka. Football waisikize kwa radio.
1: Yeah,
0: kama leo mimi nafika kwa nyumba 1 AM.
1: Yes.
0: Because of course nita watch. Of course I have to watch South Africa and Mexico. And of course mimi na support Mexico.
1: Mimi nitafika 3.
0: Eh. Wewe.
1: Yes.
0: Imeisha saa 6. Saa 9 unafanya nini kwa nyumba?
1: Tuna celebrate.
0: Post analysis.
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1: uniachie remote 24/7.
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1: 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Whatever it is you're going through.
3: Niko too down.
1: Oh, I'm sorry.
3: Niko too down.
1: I'm sorry.
3: Yeah.
1: Safi, sema nami. Okay? Ni sawa.
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0: Wenda kwa mama.
1: 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She's your mom?
0: No.
1: Ni mamako?
0: Yeah, ana stress.
1: No.
0: Yes.
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0: No.
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0: 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Daniel Nambuki.
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0: 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Yeah. 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

0: ni Jambo jamani, uko wapi kwingine? 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
0: 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Then the message gets distorted along the way.
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0: Jisome,
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0: Yes, which is what? This Friday. 11, 12, 13, 14, 15, Monday.
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0: Yes.
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0: 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Okay.
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0: Record that siaka video, watch it with your husband and your friends, na ikae kwa gallery.
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0: ni Radio Jambo Show ni moja. 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
1: Tunasema show ni jamu.
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1: Show ni jamu.
0: Alafu anasema ine.
1: Ine ni?
0: Yeah.
1: Kwa ile lugha ya kinachaba tunasema
0: my name is Mori.
1: My name is ingekuwa radio kama hiyo. 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
0: na unajua naelewana by the way.
1: Hivyo.
0: Is it Zola?
1: No, it's Khoisan.
0: Oh, Khoisan.
1: Yeah, the Khoisan. They were using what we call the clicking sound.
0: Okay.
1: Kwa sababu mimi nimesoma.
0: Historia.
1: Yeah.
0: Ukijua kitu kimoja umesoma.
1: Hapana. Nimesoma. Tulisoma the Khoikhoi and the Sun.
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0: The quagmatic.
1: Quagmire.
0: Yes.
1: Come on.
0: Quagmire.
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1: Kwanu ulikuwa nandika composition, which words?
0: Mimi composition ilikuwa na copy gazeti. 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
0: Yes.
1: 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Umenelewa? Umenelewa?
0: Yes.
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0: if it is ngoa
1: wisdom
0: we are ngoa
1: wisdom
0: the we or the dom
1: the dom
0: the we or the dom
1: the we
0: the we
1: you know the word wisdom came from the word
0: weed.
1: The word wisdom came from the word
0: ndom.
1: Ndom imetoka wapi ya? Wisdom.
0: Ati we love a lot of wisdom.
1: Yes.
0: I think it is the weed.
1: No.
0: Other than ndom.
1: It's the wisdom from above. Yes. Wisdom from above. So utapata kuna hata taikunda atasoma, taichi atasoma. 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
0: 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I have chosen him. Dad, no.
1: Chosen who?
0: Dad, by the way, I'm leaving.
1: Leave where?
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0: Hiyo ni wakati wenu dad. Dad wewe ni baby boomer.
1: Mimi ni?
0: Baby boomer.
1: Leave my house.
0: It is okay. Geoffrey will take me.
1: Okay, go with that you Geoffrey and never call me again.
0: It's okay dad. Even me I'll never call you.
1: Really?
0: And don't call me too.
1: Really?
0: Yes.
1: Who give birth to this one?
0: You.
1: I need a DNA. I need a DNA test. You see wangu.
0: Where? So I'm going through X.
1: Yes.
0: Kuna nitwit nasema hapa. Most people are afraid that something will never come into their lives. Okay? So they settle and accept mediocrity.
1: What do you mean?
0: Watu wengi wanaoga kwamba vitu vizuri havitawahi wafanyikia ama vitawahi kuja katika maisha yao.
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0: 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Umenielewa? 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
1: yes.
0: And you are giving your all, you're doing so much. Lakini umeambiwa ngojea. You are afraid to start over again because
1: yes.
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14: 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Rastafari is divine love. Well, is this surprising?
15: And since this is something that we have been given freely by God, let us also give it freely to our people.
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2: Yes, I'm Busi, the Rasta man.
1: DJ DK.
3: Yes, I'm Busi.
1: Tony Mbala.
4: Who's the Rasta?
1: Yeah, man, iyo design. Sisi yao, au vipi?
2: Yes, tukiwa mawingu ya juu kabisa.
1: Yeah, tukielekea 46,000 feet.
2: Yes, kubuka leo ndio World Cup inaanza. Kama kawaida, una support team gani?
1: Yeah.
2: Hapa kituo cha Kenya Radio Jambu utakunaletiwa mechi live hapa na mzee mnyama.
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1: Yeah.
2: Yeye ni content creator, umejiamini kwenye uwanja wa content creation.
1: Yeah man.
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0: 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DJ DK.
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0: Tony Mbala.
3: Oza Rasta.
0: Airi.
1: Yes, Tony, kwa sababu muda umetupita na World Cup, tunataka kuenda kuona kama tumetulia. What do you have to say for this World Cup 2026?
3: Hii World Cup ni special kivyake. 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
1: Unakwambia 11 teams ukio include Haiti.
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0: Mm.
3: 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Which is very important.
0: Yani kushiriki. 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
3: 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That's a privilege, a big privilege ile tunafaa.
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3: 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That's a statement.
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0: Kenya? 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
3: 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How do you are the best bana? 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
0: 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Germany.
3: You see, I was bringing the message closer to you
1: Gotea
3: 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Big up to sana Embakasi West celebrities. 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Big up to sana. umoja wanu umoja tu wasewa mole KCC Uhuru Kariobangi South, big up to sana Donny Greenspan, Bicenta Jacaranda, big up to sana naf naf respect.
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